Now listen, I wanna try something right now. See, they don't do this anymore. I'm gonna sing something, and I want the guys to sing with me. They go, it feels like something's heating up. Can I leave with you? Right. And then the ladies go, ah!

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2: Let's get the party started. See you at the bar, you was hardly talking. That's when I knew that your heart was scarring. Friends to lovers need a part to star in. Like, wait, babe, let me

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You bring the big boss energy. We help make it happen.

0: With a little ambition, you can go anywhere. Like reaching the top of your own personal peak. After hours and hours of scrambling, which started with hours and hours of driving, but you kept going, driven by the challenge and fueled by a full tank, because your ambition can tackle anything at any elevation. 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

0: Matt and Sean.
1: I want to tell a tragic tale that I witnessed or unfolded in front of me last night. Yep. So I was walking the dog, the after dinner walk, which is around the block essentially. And he like just like he's got a definite thing. So this is what he has to do. We go up and then around the up the hill, around the block, down, and then he has to cross at the traffic lights to go over the other side.
2: He's very responsible.
1: That's right. Well, yeah, I get to the lights. No, he won't let me. He won't go near enough to the so that I can press the button. So he's just too determined to get across. Anyway, okay. So we go across. His little gardening lights to sniff around in, and then we walk along, and it's just.